Billy Cunningham, as this is Memorial Day now throughout the nation, give a moment or two to offer a prayer of thanks to the American soldier, sailor, Marines, Coast Guard, who gave their life, all gave some, and some gave all, and also the family members left behind. As Douglas MacArthur said when he received the Thayer Award in 1964 at West Point, ended up by saying, "Only the dead have seen the end of war." May God bless the American soldier.

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2: News. I'm Sue Guzman. President Trump hoping now to finalize a deal that can put an end to the conflict with Iran. He says he's not going to rush things. Speaking in India, Secretary of State Marco Rubio told reporters,
3: "It takes a little while to hear back. So we have what I think is a pretty solid thing on the table in terms of their ability to open up the straits, get the straits open."
2: Swedish race car driver Felix Rosenquist passing David Malukas on the last lap to win the Indy 500 at Indianapolis Motor Speedway Sunday. It was the closest win in the race's history at 2/100ths of a second.
4: To be able to have a finish like that is just, I think that itself on any track is a massive win for me. But to do it here at Indy in front of this magical setting, all these fans and a lot of Swedish fans as well.
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5: From 21 Alive, I'm meteorologist Caleb Saylor with your forecast. We've got a dry evening ahead. Temperatures are going to cool down into the mid-50s by the time you wake up on Monday morning. And we will be dealing with a bit of patchy, dense fog across the area, so just use some caution if you're hitting the roads on Monday morning. For your Memorial Day Monday, temperatures warm up into the upper 70s in the afternoon, and we'll see plenty of sunshine in the afternoon as well. I'm meteorologist Caleb Saylor on WoWo 92.3 FM, 1190 AM.
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6: National Cemetery, lay a wreath at the Tomb of the Unknown Soldier. He posted on Truth Social, God bless those that have made the ultimate sacrifice. The president also just posted, negotiations with Iran are proceeding nicely. It will only be a great deal for all, or no deal at all, and back to the battlefront and shooting bigger and stronger than ever.
7: The bottom line here, the Iranians will have to make serious concessions as it relates to their nuclear program in the Strait of Hormuz, or they are not going to receive any sanctions relief whatsoever.
6: Fox's Trey Yingst in Tel Aviv.
7: The Trump administration says the deal with Iran is 95% complete, but there are still some final details to be addressed. The memorandum of understanding may take several days to reach because the Iranian system doesn't move as fast as the United States would like.
6: Optimism about a deal as oil prices falling more than 5%. They paid tribute to Kyle Busch in Charlotte before NASCAR's Coca-Cola 600, which he was supposed to drive in before Busch's sudden death last week. His wife and children were honored by NASCAR CEO Steve O'Donnell.
8: Samantha, I want you to know that this sport stands with you, and that you and your children are NASCAR family forever.
6: Busch's number 8 was also displayed large on the track infield. Daniel Suarez won the race. They also paid tribute to Kyle Busch at the Indianapolis 500. Felix Rosenquist then was the winner in the closest finish ever by just 0.02 of a second. 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
5: Honoring the fallen. I'm Dave Anthony, Fox News. Americans are doing that across the country. That's at the biggest Memorial Day parade of them all in Washington right now. Fox's Madeline Rivera's in D.C.
6: And this holiday is especially meaningful as Americans celebrate the United States' 250th anniversary. More than 1 million Americans have died in military service across this country's history.
5: That includes Chris Horton, an Army specialist killed in Afghanistan in 2011. His father, David, tells Fox,
7: do your barbecue and go to parades or have fun or whatever you do, the beach, but at the same time remembering why you have these freedoms.
5: President Trump posted on Truth Social, God bless those that have made the ultimate sacrifice. Next hour, the president will go to Arlington National Cemetery to lay a wreath at the Tomb of the Unknown Soldier. He also posted, negotiations with Iran are proceeding nicely, and it will be only a great deal for all or no deal at all. Warning again, they could go back to the battlefront. Fox's Trey Yingst reports from Tel Aviv.
8: The current plan is to formally end the war and open the Strait of Hormuz without tolls, before eventually dealing with all enriched nuclear material in Iran and not permitting further enrichment. Now, Iran will receive billions of dollars worth of assets unfrozen, along with oil sanctions waivers. U.S. officials say this will only take place if they uphold their end of the bargain.
5: About 50,000 people still out of their homes around Garden Grove, California, and will remain evacuated until the risk of a toxic explosion subsides.
9: Fire officials say they've been conducting an all-night mission monitoring the overheated tank to see if the threat of an explosion has passed. This after firefighters found a crack in the tank, which they believe has been relieving pressure. Even though that crack formed, fire officials say air samples show there are currently no chemicals leaking into the atmosphere. The tank contains methyl methacrylate, used to manufacture acrylic plastics like plexiglass. It can be highly flammable, and the tank currently holds about 7,000 gallons of the chemical.
5: That's Max Gordon. 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
5: A bystander shot in an attack at a White House checkpoint over the weekend is in stable condition now. The attacker is no longer with us.
13: It is not the first run-in that Nasir Best, the 21-year-old, who's now dead after being shot by Secret Service after authorities say he opened fire. Authorities say he's had several run-ins with the Secret Service specifically. In fact, three run-ins over the past year alone. Now, this all happened on Saturday evening, a little bit after 6 o'clock, a block from the White House, 17th and Pennsylvania. Authorities say that he approached the checkpoint there. They say that he took out a gun and began shooting at officers. They returned fire, shooting him. He was pronounced dead at the hospital. That bystander, as you mentioned, is recovering.
5: Fox's David Spun at the White House. Pope Leo made history today, apologizing for slavery and the role the Catholic Church played legitimizing it by failing to condemn slavery, calling it a wound in Christian memory. That's part of

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2: In LA, again, the threat of explosion is now eliminated, they're saying, but more than 50,000 people remain evacuated until further notice. President Trump at this hour will lay a wreath at the tomb of the unknown soldier before a speech at Arlington National Cemetery to pay tribute to all who've made the ultimate sacrifice. As Memorial Day parades and other events are also held around the country, the largest parade in the nation's capital. This is negotiators keep working on ending the conflict with Iran as President Trump pushes back on Republican skepticism of an emerging peace deal.
3: The deal with Iran, President Trump says, will either be a great and meaningful one or there will be no deal. Reports suggest the U.S. and Iran are closing in on a memorandum of understanding that would end a U.S. naval blockade and reopen the Strait of Hormuz while laying the groundwork for sanctions relief for Iran as part of a nuclear agreement to be negotiated in the weeks ahead. The reported plan has raised concerns from some Republicans, including President Trump's first-term Secretary of State, Mike Pompeo, who equates the proposal with the nuclear deal reached during President Obama's term.
2: Fox's Jared Halpern at the White House. President Trump posting the Obama deal was a direct and open path to a nuclear weapon for Iran, and that he doesn't do deals like that. Hope for a deal helping to lower oil prices. U.S. crude falling back under $91 a barrel. 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
2: Investigators say the man accused of opening fire near a White House security checkpoint over the weekend had a history of incidents.
7: Nasir Best, the 21-year-old, who's now dead after being shot by Secret Service after authorities say he opened fire. Authorities say he's had several run-ins with the Secret Service specifically. In fact, three run-ins over the past year alone. Once in June of last year for making threats to agents, and once in July for entering a restricted area. And of course, Saturday evening, that totals three.
2: Fox's David Spund at the White House. A bystander was shot and wounded in the Saturday shooting. Not clear yet if that was from the suspect's weapon or during the exchange of gunfire with agents. After this latest shooting, the Justice Department wants a federal court to lift an injunction on White House ballroom construction.
8: A D.C. federal judge ruled the new White House ballroom construction project couldn't be justified by citing national security concerns and needed congressional authorization. Lawyers for the administration argue that President Trump and future presidents face increased threats and need such a large event space inside the White House's secure perimeter.
2: Fox's Evan Brown. A stampede at a longtime festival in South Carolina.
9: The Horry County Fire Rescue declaring a mass casualty incident early Sunday during an apparent stampede at a motorcycle rally in Atlantic Beach, South Carolina, where 19 people were injured. The town of Atlantic Beach telling Fox News Digital the incident at the Black Pearl Cultural Heritage and Bike Festival began when one person

0: purpose so that eventually we would find it, because that's all the evidence against all the corruption in the FBI.
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4: Today, thanks.
5: Investigators say the man accused of opening fire near a White House security checkpoint over the weekend had a history of incidents.
6: Nasir Best, the 21-year-old, who's now dead after being shot by Secret Service after authorities say he opened fire. Authorities say he's had several run-ins with the Secret Service specifically. In fact, three run-ins over the past year alone. Once in June of last year for making threats to agents and once in July for entering a restricted area. And of course, Saturday evening, that totals three.
5: Fox's David Spun at the White House. A bystander was shot and wounded in the Saturday shooting. Not clear yet if that was from the suspect's weapon or during the exchange of gunfire with agents. After this latest incident, the Justice Department urging a judge to lift an injunction on White House ballroom construction, citing security needs. But last month's incident during a D.C. dinner event with the president was not enough to stop that injunction. A Christian lifeguard for the Los Angeles County Fire Department is headed toward trial after claiming he was punished for his religious beliefs following his objection to pride flag duties.
7: In 2023, Los Angeles County adopted a policy requiring the Progress pride flag be flown at county facilities throughout June. Captain Jeffrey Little, a veteran of more than 20 years in the LA County Fire Department's lifeguard division, argued it went against his Christian beliefs and wanted a religious exemption, which he received, but was revoked 2 days later. He took down several flags and was ultimately suspended for 15 days without pay. The county says Little wasn't punished for his religious beliefs, but for taking down government-issued pride flags without authorization and violating department policy.
5: Fox's Gianna Gelosi. The lawsuit seeks a permanent religious accommodation, exempting Little from personally raising the pride flag or directing others to do so. It also seeks damages and removal of disciplinary findings from his personnel file. Wall Street closed for Memorial Day. I'm Lisa Brady, Fox News.
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9: From 21 Alive, I'm meteorologist Liz Braden with your forecast. Mostly sunny skies throughout the day and dry conditions. Temperatures for your Monday reach a high of 80 degrees. Tonight, we're partly cloudy with a low of 53. We'll hold on to the low 80s through most of the work week. I'm meteorologist Liz Braden from 21 Alive on WoWo 92.3 FM and 1190 AM.
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0: 37 years they've been negotiating with these people. 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
5: 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In just a minute, we're going to introduce you to a man by the name of Joe Abraham. He is an angel dad. He is the father to Katie Abraham, who was taken from us far too soon when an illegal alien, you know, hit the back of a car sitting at a red light. He was in the back seat. He died in January of 2025. Can you imagine as a parent? I'm going to play this in a second. But we, you know, we have Democrats, and we were discussing this earlier in the program today with Congressman Brandon Gill. And we have Democrats and some Republicans even